I'm feeling that one. The Beatles on 90.5 tonight, going back to the White Album to finish off tonight's Beatle break with I'm So Tired. Fool on the Hill, because where we started from Abbey Road. This is 90.5 tonight. Hope you guys are having a good night. We've got some great stuff coming this hour, some Radiohead in the next lineup. We'll hear from Peter Gabriel. We got Jimi Hendrix and a new one from the American Aquarium coming your way, and Slow Fiction too. But let's keep it rolling into the next set with Phoebe Bridgers and Lost Boys.

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That is your Radiohead on 90.5 tonight. Jigsaw Falling Into Place. And Bender from Endelirium before that. And before a Bender, you always have a dry spell. Casey Musgraves with a great cut right there. Bob Marley and the Wailers, Three Little Birds. And Lost Boys from Phoebe Bridgers in there, too. Hey, I was just advised that looks like the Sea and Sky Songwriters, presented by the Bradley Beach Arts Council, has got another show coming up from 3 to 6 p.m. at Erratic Fermentations Brewery up on 714 Main Street in Bradley Beach. That will be happening on Sunday afternoon from 3 to 6 p.m. So you can go up and catch some great music there from the likes of Dawn Hopkins, Maxine Snow, Paul Marzano, and CJ2.0. We'll be back, or we're going back into the music with Interpol and See Out Loud.

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Little Steam provided by Peter Gabriel tonight on Brookdale Public Radio. Before that, we went to your rearview mirror for some Pearl Jam. And Interpol, See Out Loud started off the set. Got American Aquarium, as promised, and some Mega Sound, too. We'll also squeeze in Slow Fiction before we get to your Women of the Blues after the 9 o'clock hour.

As promised, a new one from Megasound on 90.5 tonight. That's Supersize. Also had Jimi Hendrix experience some Spanish castle magic. History repeats itself. The new one from American Aquarium. That's growing on me. And we'll finish off this hour with Brian Fallon and the Painkillers. Title cut of the new album, Not Bad for New Jersey. Stick around because we got some Women of the Blues coming your way. I think you're going to like. Got The Doors in the next hour, some Dramarama, and Led Zeppelin 2. It's 90.5 Brookdale Public Radio.

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1: Hope your night is going well. Thanks for being with me here on Brookdale Public Radio. I got it all the way up to Megan at midnight. We have Clay Classic Rewind tonight. We'll share Small Change, the fourth album from Tom Waits. And what a great band he had to put that one together. A live jazz band. But we'll get to that at 11 o'clock as our Classic Rewind. Have a couple of hours to go before that, and we start off the 9 o'clock hour on Wednesday with some great women of the blues. And Etta James going to kick things off tonight with the Hoochie Coochie Gal.

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1: Sweet swagger, but what's the matter?

from their album a couple years back. Jesse Dayton helping out Samantha Fish on that tune called Dangerous People. Before that, Evil Thoughts coming from Gahelia Fault and Etta James taking on a Hoochie Coochie Gal to start off the blues set and our 9 o'clock hour. Bleachers has something new you need to hear. It's called We Should Talk.

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Oh yeah, Jim and the Boys giving us one of my favorites, Peace Frog. The Doors, of course. Goose in there with Good Times, End Times. You also heard music from Tame Impala. Where else but 90.5 The Night. Let It Happen's a tune we've heard from them tonight. Bleacher's new one, We Should Talk. And I should tell you that if you're looking for something to do tomorrow night, there's that Thursday night blues jam that's going on at South Amboy. And it happens each week. And you could be part of that Blue Moon South Amboy blues jam if you head on up there and just put your name on the dotted line. It goes from 7 p.m. to 11 p.m. in South Amboy. And don't forget also that coming up on Sunday, it's a birthday celebration extraordinaire for Kyle from the Stone Pony. Sandy Mac's Wonder Jam's going to include James Maddock, Chris Fay, Still Jackhammer is going to be on the bill. I understand that Bunker might be down there as well, and it should be a good time for one and all. Right now, it's time for you to hear some Jimmy Cliff. You can get it if you really want it.

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That's the Ribeye Brothers with Not Today. It's Only Money, Dramarama, Talking Heads, talking about Mr. Jones tonight. And you can get it if you really want it. Jimmy Cliff with a classic reggae cut. Death Cab for Cutie, starting off the next set. We'll hear from Pete Yorn and some Zeppelin, too. But right now, it's Stone Over Water on 90.5 The Night.

And there's some Howlin' for You coming from the Black Keys. A lot of howling be going on later on this week as the full moon is encroaching. I can feel it. I told you, you know, the hairs on the back of your neck, the little points that start going at the top of your ears. And maybe we'll have a little Warren Zevon for that howling on Friday. But Smokestack, the new one from Valerie June that I'm digging. Before the Black Keys, Leo Bud Welsh with The Girl in the Holler, starting off our 10 o'clock hour here on the night. Don't forget, we're going to midnight. We got that great classic rewind coming from Tom Waits called Small Change, 50th anniversary spin, what we'll do. And speaking of great old tunes, how about we go with this Link Ray tune called Rumble.

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1: 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On Saturday, October 10th at the Stone Pony, it's Sisters for a Cure concert. 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The powerful all-female lineup will deliver an exclusive set list consisting entirely of all-female cover songs, celebrating some of the greatest women in music history. 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

A little yip yip yow from Caroline Rose tonight. Before that, Devo with A Gut Feeling. Val Emix, Upright and Breathing, brand new music for you here on the night. And Link Ray with that tune Rumble that they didn't want to play on the radio when it first came out. They thought it was too hot and would cause too much close dancing, if you know what I mean. Well, Prince coming up in the next set. We have some music from Max Saturn 2, but why don't we start it off with These Sacred Souls and Any Old Fool.

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The weekend kicks off Friday with a salsa dance party and more. 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

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Mac, part of our Songwriters on the Beat series over the summer. Hopefully you got a chance to catch him do his act. Prince before that with a Hot Thing. And we got to shake a tail feather. Speaking of hot things, Blues Brothers had Ray Charles helping out on that tune. Ray would have had a birthday had he still been with us today. We got one more birthday to celebrate before we get to our classic rewind tonight, and we'll do that in the next set. But we started off this last set with Any Old Fool from The Sacred Souls, and back into the music we go with Beautiful from Moby.

on his birthday. That is for you. Bruce Springsteen on 90.5 The Night. Hey, don't forget tomorrow, Feature Artist of the Week is The Boss, and we'll be having an hour of music from 11 to midnight, all Bruce on 90.5 The Night. Before For You, we had Brown Eyed Girl from Van Morrison, and Moby's Beautiful started off that lineup. We'll wrap up this portion of the program with Taj Mahal and One for My Baby and One for the Road as we go to Tom Waits' Small Change, our classic rewind tonight after 11.

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1: Well, we have a terrific classic rewind for you tonight. I'm glad you guys decided to join me. Tom Waits going back to 1976 for Small Change, one of the great album covers of all time and one of his greatest commercial successes, which outsold most of his previous albums and was his highest charting album until the turn of the century when he put Mule Variations together. But he's got a great band, and his gravelly voice is in full force during the tunes on this album. He actually did a tour with the Nocturnal Emissions with a saxophonist and some drums and vibraphone, and toured that from 76 until May of 77. So for you tonight in its entirety, it's Tom Waits, our classic rewind tonight, Small Change.

puck says to take a leak, and the carpet needs a haircut, and the spotlight looks like a prison.

me.

Now the gigolo's jumping salty, ain't no trade out on the streets. Half past the unlucky, and the hawks are front row seat. Dressed in full orchestration, stage.

Small Change got rained on with his own 38. Nobody flinched down by the arcade. And the marquees weren't weeping, they went stark raving mad. And the cabbies were the only ones that really had it made. And his cold trousers were twisted, and the siren's eyes shrill. And crumpled in his fist was a $5 bill. And the naked mannequins with their Cheshire grins, and the raconteurs and roustabouts said, "Buddy, come on in, cause the dreams ain't broken down here. Nah, they're walking with a limp."

And the burglar alarm's been disconnected, and a newsman starts to rattle, and the cops are telling jokes about some whorehouse in Seattle. And the fire hydrants plead the Fifth Amendment, and the furniture's bargains galore, but the blood is by the jukebox on an old linoleum floor. And what a hot rain on 42nd Street. Now the umbrellas ain't got a chance, and the newsboy's a lunatic with stains on his pants, cause small change got rained on with his own 38. No one's gone over to close his eyes, and there's a racing form in his pocket, circled blue boots in the thigh, and the cashier at the clothing store didn't say why. The siren tears the night in half, and someone lost his wallet. Well, it's surveillance of assailants, if that's what you wanna call it. The whores hike up their skirts and fish for drugstore prophylactics, but the mouths cut just like razor blades, and their eyes are like stilettos, and a radiator's steaming, and her teeth are in a wreck. Nah, she won't let you kiss her, but what the hell do you expect? And the gypsies are tragic, and if you wanna buy perfume, well, I'll bark you down like carnies, sell you Christmas cards in June. But small change got rained on with his own 38. And his headstone's a gumball machine. No more chewing gum or baseball cards or overcoats or dreams. Someone's a hoozin' down the sidewalk, and he's only in his teens. Cause small change got rained on with his own 38. And a fistful of dollars can't change that. And someone copped his watch fob, and someone got his ring, and a newsboy got his pork pie Stetson hat, and a tuberculosis old man at the Nelson wheeze and cough, and someone will head south until this whole thing cools off, cause small change got rained on with his own 38. Yeah, small change got rained on with his own 38.

0: can't wait.
1: The following is a coastal flood warning from the National Weather Service for the following counties in New Jersey: Inland Ocean and southeastern Burlington. What? 1 to 2 feet of inundation above ground level in low-lying areas near shorelines and tidal waterways. Where? Ocean, Atlantic, Cape May, and southeastern Burlington. When? Until 2 a.m. Saturday. Impacts. At this level, widespread roadway flooding occurs in coastal and bayside communities and along inland tidal waterways. Many roads become impassable. Some damage to vulnerable structures may begin to occur. Additional details: moderate tidal flooding could continue into the weekend. Cannot rule out major tidal flooding impacts, especially within Barnegat Bay. A coastal flood warning means that moderate or major tidal flooding is occurring or imminent. Be prepared for rising water levels and take appropriate action to protect life and property. Follow the recommendations of local emergency management officials. Do not drive your vehicle through flood waters. The water may be deeper than you think it is. You will be putting yourself in danger and your vehicle may be damaged, leading to costly repairs. 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

0: Some really terrific stuff there from the deepest of Tom's drinking days, if I believe, from what he has said from time to time. Finishing it off, Small Change, tonight's classic rewind from Tom Waits. We had I Can't Wait to Get Off Work and See My Baby on Montgomery Avenue. Small Change got rained on with his own 35. The One That Got Away. We had Bad Liver and a Broken Heart in Lowell. Pasties and a G-String. Who couldn't like that tune, right? Invitation to the Blues. We had The Piano Has Been Drinking, Not Me. I Wish I Was in New Orleans. Don't I Also, in the Ninth Ward. Jitterbug Boy. We had Step Right Up. And starting things off, the great Tom Trubert's Blues. That's your classic rewind tonight. I got a couple more cuts from back in 1976 to finish things off and hand you to Megan O'Shea. But first,
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0: As always, it was tremendous sharing time with you this evening, and we'll do it again starting at 7 p.m. tomorrow for Dose of Dead. But I will leave you tonight with Bob Dylan and a little trip to Mozambique. Stick around for Megan O'Shea after midnight, and have a great tomorrow.

Like a Woman by Lady Blackbird. We also heard Counting Crows with Mr. Jones, a fan favorite. Leon Bridges before that. Bad, Bad News. 90.5 The Night. Megan O'Shea here. And I've got a new one for you. Jim James. Come Again. 90.5 The Night.

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circuit. Played twice at the county fair. And the second time, Ben, our friend who worked the business end, said a guy from a label was there. There were two more like him at the next show, staring us down like hawks. And there was love in the air, and all the money was there, and we were going on tour.

Final Box by the Mountain Goats. Also in there, Marshall Crenshaw's Marianne. And we heard In Your Ocean by Iron and Wine. 90.5 The Night. Already we've heard some classics and some new tunes. This one's going back just a few years. Devin Gilfillian with Unchained. 90.5 The Night.

0: For over two decades, the Brookdale Haunted Theater has become an annual tradition around the state. 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

Maybe it's just me. 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

0: Talk Talk by Talk Talk. 90.5 The Night, Brookdale Public Radio. Coming up, we've got Otis Redding, Noah Kahan, maybe something from Bar T Strange. But first, Tyler Ballgame, Live It Down, 90.5 The Night.
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Tough with Tell Me. 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I've got new tunes on the way for you. And don't forget, if you're looking for new favorites, you could join Jeff Raspy every Tuesday at 11 p.m. for fresh tracks. We've got a little something from Bar T Strange now. It's Backseat Banton, 90.5 The Night.

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Mexico Honey by Casey Musgraves, 90.5 The Night. You are listening to the only station that really plays local music, and I've got a great local band for you now. They're from Asbury Park. This is Forever King Clark, So Afraid to Fall in Love.

Somewhere by Johnny Marr. That one's going back to the album Spirit Power, the best of Johnny Marr, which was a best of album, but that was actually a new song. You're listening to 90.5 The Night. I've got another great local band. They're also from Asbury Park. This is Des and the Swagmatics with The Love Game.

90.5 The Night. That is the 1975 with part of the band. We heard the bongos as well with the Bulrushes, Brookdale, Public Radio. Coming up, we've got Dinosaur Jr., Thundercat, Gary Clark Jr., so much more you don't want to miss. Fantastic Cat now with Don't Let Go.

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Several got away. That's Dinosaur Jr., another one you are only going to find on 90.5 The Night. Peter Bjorn and John also in there with Breaking Point. We heard Courtney Barnett featuring Waxahachie with Sight Unseen. We are going to keep the music rocking and rolling for you. Thundercat is up next. Them Changes.

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1: On Sunday, October 4th at Thompson Park, Bridge of Books Foundation will hold their fourth annual Run for Reading 5K. 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The Atlantic Highlands-based foundation is dedicated to creating access to books for children across New Jersey in underserved communities to support the development of literacy skills and encourage a love of reading.
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Better Man by Slowpulp, 90.5 The Night. Don't forget, if you like what you hear on 90.5 The Night, that is only because of our members. 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Panda Bear and Sonic Boom are up next. A question of when.

rebirth of Slick, A Diggable Planets, going back to the early 90s for that one. 90.5 The Night. And now I've got a new one for you. Fontaine's DC are taking over. Marianne, Brookdale Public Radio.

Weightless by Arlo Parks, 90.5 The Night, Brookdale Public Radio. We are going to get you rocking. I've got TV star Suzanne Tedeschi, Lit, all coming up in this hour. Alone, Young the Giant, now with Evergreen, 90.5 The Night.

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True by Susan Tedeschi. We also heard TV star Reality Check and Surfing for Daisy in there with Methamphetamine. 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

90.5 The Night, that's Beaches in Tennessee. KG Elephant with a new one. And we've heard from you guys. We know you are loving that one as much as we are. Well, I'm going to keep the new tunes rolling with Jesse Wells. Won't You Come Out Tonight, Brookdale Public Radio.

Low by Chet Faker. The Police taking us back to the 70s with a favorite called So Lonely. 90.5 The Night. Megan O'Shea rocking with you for a couple more hours still. We've got Pete Yorn now, all the time.

Vault of Heaven by Pixies. We heard the Northern Pikes before that. Things I Do for Money, 90.5 The Night, Brookdale Public Radio. We've got another new one that became an immediate favorite for a lot of people. It's Queens of the Stone Age featuring Nikki Lane, Easy Street, 90.5 The Night.

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Girl by the Red Button. We heard Phoebe Bridgers in there as well with a new one from her Lost Weekend album. That's a Lost Boys. 90.5 The Night. Up next, we're going back just a few years with Kings of Leon. This is off of their album When You See Yourself. The Bandit, Brookdale, Public Radio.

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New Beginnings by Yard Act, 90.5 The Night. I've got another long set of music for you, and Billy Strings will be kicking it off for us. Burn the Other End.

Mother Nature by MGMT. Dolly Parton in there. May she rest in peace. That's Jolene, another classic for you on 90.5 The Night. Well, I've got more girl power for you now. Nicole Atkins kicking off the end of the hour with When the Night Falls.

Claudine by Bobby Bandiera. We heard the Gaslight Anthem in there as well with Get Hurt, Brookdale Public Radio. We've got a little something from Buffalo Traffic Jam up next. This is a newer one called The Luckiest Man Alive. There's a

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You're on fire. They might be giants. We also heard MT Jones with So Lost and Brandi Carlile before that. Life on the Run, 90.5 The Night. Coming up, we've got Joe Jackson, American Aquarium, The Killers. But first, Margaret Glaspie with Act Natural.

0: This week on Featured Artists of the Week, we're celebrating one of our own, Bruce Springsteen. 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

90.5 The Night. That is American Aquarium with History Repeats Itself. Brookdale Public Radio. We've got The Killers for you. We're going back just a few years with them. This is off of their album Imploding the Mirage, My Own Soul's Warning. 90.5 The Night.

School's Out by Alice Cooper, 90.5 The Night, Biba Doobie, also in there with Sun Has Set. Thanks for hanging out with us on 90.5 The Night. Megan O'Shea here. That's all the time I've got for you, but I will be back at midnight. Have a great day. I'm wrapping up my time with a personal favorite of mine right now. This is Stephen Wilson Jr. featuring Miranda Lambert, Hardwired, 90.5 The Night.

The following is a coastal flood warning from the National Weather Service for the following counties in New Jersey: Inland Ocean and southeastern Burlington. What? 1 to 2 feet of inundation above ground level in low-lying areas near shorelines and tidal waterways. Where? Ocean, Atlantic, Cape May, and southeastern Burlington. When? Until 2 a.m. Saturday. Impacts. At this level, widespread roadway flooding occurs in coastal and bayside communities and along inland tidal waterways. Many roads become impassable. Some damage to vulnerable structures may begin to occur. Additional details. Moderate tidal flooding could continue into the weekend. Cannot rule out major tidal flooding impacts, especially within Barnegat Bay. 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

0: Better Man from Pearl Jam. Here at 90.5 The Night. Good morning. TJ Bryan hanging out with you on this Thursday, the 24th of September, 2026. And fine good morning to you. We've got a lot of great stuff on the way today. It is today, the 24th of September, marks the 35th anniversary of Nirvana's Nevermind. Wow. 35 years of grunge, thanks to Nirvana. So our question of the day up on the Facebook page, in honor of this anniversary, I would like to know, what is your favorite band from the grunge era? Because it wasn't just Nirvana, you know, Pearl Jam, thank you very much to Nirvana for opening that door. It's funny because we have yet to see anybody put down Nirvana as their favorite band. Very first response this morning, Ray Rossi, who's standing by waiting to respond to the question of the day every morning, exactly when it goes up. Ray said, Pearl Jam, his favorite. Laura said, Stone Temple Pilots. Alice in Chains, Joe's pick. And Nicholas was adamant about it, said, AIC, and it ain't close. John just chimed in with Pearl Jam as well. So let us know, question of the day on the Facebook page, what is your favorite grunge band on this 35th anniversary of Nirvana's debut? Let us know, won't you?
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0: We have got a lot of action happening out there in the ocean affecting us here on land. Mostly cloudy day today with a high near 68 and winds could gust up to 35 miles an hour. Mostly cloudy tonight down to 55. Then tomorrow, looks like rain on the way after 2 o'clock. Still going to be mostly cloudy and breezy and very gusty. Looks like that's going to carry into Friday night and Saturday morning with showers likely, mainly after 2 o'clock, and mostly cloudy with a high 67 on Saturday. It is a brisk 58 here on the campus of Brookdale Community College with the new one from Howdy. That's H-O-V-V-D-Y. I don't know why they do that. You will go far in 90.5 The Night.

original, Little Steven and the Disciples of Soul, I Don't Want to Go Home, here at 90.5 The Night. Delamitri in there. Oh, I love those Scottish boys, Stone Cold Sober. Yeah, right. And howdy, you will go far. Good morning, it's TJ Bryan hanging out with you on a Thursday, and a lot of cars getting on the road, getting an early start on things, so be careful as you are out and about. Let's do a quick update on the traffic. We do have a closure on Route 9 in Barnegat. The shoulder's closed due to some work last night on the shoulder, so that's Route 9 between Bayshore Drive and Bayview Boulevard. And New Jersey Transit has just posted that they have irregular train service with delays up to 30 minutes on the North Jersey coastline between Bayhead and Penn Station, and some delays on the Northeast Corridor as well. So if the rails are your means of transportation, be aware of that. Otherwise, we are looking good at the moment. And traffic is brought to you by Mothers Against Drunk Driving at mad.org. Bleachers, this is We Should Talk at 90.5 The Night.

0: latest from Goose, Good Times, End Times, here at 90.5 The Night. Lou Reed, I Love You, Suzanne. That was a freaky music video. It was like a weird, animated, sort of robotic Lou Reed head peeling off the layers of plasticine and stuff. Really freaky. Also had in there Bleachers, and We Should Talk. Good morning, it's TJ Bryan, 6:31 on this Thursday morning, and here's what's happening. The house next to the Long Branch Cottage, where Bruce Springsteen wrote Born to Run more than 50 years ago, survived a fire in the neighborhood. The fire broke out at about 3:30 in the morning at 8 West End Avenue. But fortunately, 7.5 West End Avenue, where Bruce wrote Born to Run, survived without damage. Springsteen has said in interviews that he wrote every song on the album at that house, including the title track, as well as Thunder Road and Jungle Land. Iron Revolution, a bodybuilding and powerlifting gym in Howell, is expanding its facility to 30,000 square feet and announced they are opening a second location in Middletown. Owner Dan Fennell said the Howell facility has grown significantly since opening with 6,000 square feet of space in 2020. The gym added 12,000 square feet to reach its current 18,000 square foot imprint and is now adding another 12,000 square feet by taking over an adjacent space. The new Middletown location, which will be at 754 Route 35, aka Kohl's and Big Lots, across from the evil clown of Middletown, will span 28,000 square feet and is expected to open within a few months. Fennell said the location will help the business reach more customers around Monmouth County. Weather for today, blustery to say the least, mostly cloudy, high near 68. Gusts could hit 35 miles an hour. Mostly cloudy tonight, down to 55. Continued windy. A chance of showers tomorrow afternoon, and that's going to carry through the evening. 69, your expected high, still quite gusty out there. And then on Saturday, showers likely mainly after 2 o'clock. It'll be a mostly cloudy day with a high near 67, winds gusting to 40 miles an hour. It is 59 on the campus of Brookdale Community College.
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0: 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It's called Hot Slob at 90.5 The Night.

0: latest from the Betts. That is called Metal here at 90.5 The Night. Would you like to see them live? You can do so tomorrow night, Starland Ballroom. Still a few tickets left, so might want to scrape those up for yourself. Depeche Mode in there, Corey Blair, and Sylvan Esso with Hot Slob, all here at 90.5 The Night. Good morning. I'm TJ Bryan. Happy Thursday. Checking the roads. Overall, we're looking good this morning. The delays on the trains have been alleviated. We do have some gas main work on Route 9 southbound between Bayshore and Bayview Boulevard in Barnegat. And other than that, everything else is looking good. And traffic brought to you by the Crohn's and Colitis Foundation.
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0: It was on this day 35 years ago that Nirvana's Nevermind was released. Changed everything. What is your favorite grunge band? We'd like to know. It's on our Facebook page, Question of the Day. TJ, thank you for putting Screaming Trees on your list. I was wondering if anyone's going to get to them. Stone Temple Pilots getting some love here from Tom. Joe, thank you for this. Alice in Chains, he said there's a great documentary by Dave Grohl about the studio that they recorded the album in called Sound City, so you might want to go check that out. Jody said she's torn between Alice in Chains and Soundgarden, and Jeffrey sums it up nice. The single soundtrack pretty much sums up the era. Still a great album, but no Nirvana on it. That's a very good point. I'll have to talk to Cameron Crowe about that. So let us know your favorite grunge band on this anniversary release date of Nevermind here at 90.5 The Night with Leon Bridges.

0: 90.5 The Night. It's Brookdale Public Radio. Good morning. Happy Thursday, September 24th, 2026. I'm TJ Bryan. Happy to be with you. It's 5 minutes after 7, and it's going to be a blustery one out there today. Taking a check of the weather. Mostly cloudy today, getting up near 68, but it will feel chillier because of winds sustained at 20, as high as 35 miles an hour. Mostly cloudy tonight, getting down to 55. That wind continuing with that storm turning off in the Atlantic. On Friday, chance of showers in the afternoon and a high near 69. Still breezy and gusty, getting up to 35. And for Saturday, some showers likely in the afternoon. Mostly cloudy with a high near 67 and gusts as high as 40 miles an hour. It is 58. Ooh, brisk. Grab a couple of sweatshirts on your way out the door. It is 58 on the campus of Brookdale Community College.
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0: Oh, man, I'm too scared to go. You can have my ticket. Enjoy. Death Cab for Cutie's latest album is called I Built You a Tower, and this single is Stone Over Water on 90.5 The Night. Good morning.

Buffalo Soldier at 90.5 The Night. The Psychedelic Furs before that, Love My Way. And the Psychedelic Furs celebrating an anniversary. It was this day in 1982 that their album Forever Now came out featuring that song, among others. Also, Death Cab for Cutie back there with Stone Over Water. It's 7:17 on this Thursday morning, taking a check of the roads. Looking pretty good overall. Shoulders closed on Route 9 South in Barnegat due to gas main work. And we're looking pretty good. We've got your usual construction setups, Long Branch Route 36 between Liberty and Long Branch Ave, and also southbound Upper Freehold, southbound Highway 39. Be aware of that. And otherwise, we're looking good. Some no more delays on the North Jersey coastline. So overall, looking fine as far as your commute goes. 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Let's do some new music, shall we? This is Medium Build on the album called King of Having Fun. You'll find this one, Home Depot, at 90.5 The Night.

0: That is quite the romp from Low Cut Connie. Oh, yeah, here at 90.5 The Night. The band in there up on Cripple Creek, also Medium Build and Home Depot here at The Night. It is 7:30. I'm TJ Bryan. Here's what's happening. The house next to the Long Branch Cottage, where Bruce Springsteen wrote Born to Run more than 50 years ago, was spared by a neighboring fire. Fire department officials said that about 3:30 a.m., five people were safely evacuated from 8 West End Avenue, and the home featuring scream charring and gaping holes in the roof. Despite the fire, it did not affect next door, 7.5 West End Avenue, where Bruce Springsteen rented out the house and said in interviews that he wrote every song on the album there, including the title track, as well as Jungleland and Backstreets. Coming up tonight, it's the New Jersey Hall of Fame, class of 2026 being inducted, including R&B superstar SZA of Maplewood, Rascals member Eddie Brigati of Garfield, New York Giants linebacker Lawrence Taylor, former governor Christine Todd Whitman, and Robert Garrett, the CEO of Hackensack Meridian Health. The ceremony is the Hall's 18th and the second at American Dream. The New Jersey Hall of Fame has a permanent residency at American Dream, and they host programming throughout the year there in honor of new and pre-existing inductees. The ceremony will be hosted by Danny DeVito, who was inducted into the hall 10 years ago by Bruce Springsteen. Weather for today, it is blustery, it is cold, it is fall. Welcome fall. Mostly cloudy, 68 today. The winds are going to be gusting to about 35 miles an hour. Then tomorrow, a chance of showers after 2 o'clock. Mostly cloudy and a high near 69. Winds gusting to 35. And then on Sunday, showers likely mainly after 2 o'clock. And mostly cloudy with a high near 67. And gusts up to 40 miles an hour. It is 58 on the campus of Brookdale Community College.
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0: Make sure you tune in for that on Sunday. That will be a lot of fun. Love the guest DJ hours here at 90.5 The Night. Latest from Devin Gilfillian. This is Black Dog Rabbit Hole.

0: Odelay from Beck, off of that album, The New Pollution, at 90.5 The Night. Coldplay in there, Joy Division with Transmission, and Devin Gilfillian, Black Dog Rabbit Hole, all here at 90.5 The Night. Good morning, I'm TJ Bryan, 747 as you're getting out the door this morning. It's very, very windy. I'm not going to recommend umbrellas because they'll end up turned inside out. That would be bad. By the way, there's coastal flooding happening in all the usual places, and that's going to continue with repeated high tides, including a full moon at the end of this week as well. So be careful of that. So yesterday was Mr. Springsteen's birthday, and we are going to celebrate it tonight at 11 o'clock, a full hour of Bruce, our featured artist of the week. So make sure you check that out this evening. Make plans accordingly. Thank you very much. Traffic for this morning, not too bad. We do have that closure in Barnegat on Route 9 between Bayshore and Barnegat Beach because of a gas leak. And otherwise, we are looking okay. Again, be careful of floodwaters if you are in areas where floodwaters occur. Thank you very much. It is 58 here at Brookdale Community College.
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0: New music from Echo and the Bunnymen right now. New album due called Apples for Isaac. This song, Brussels, is Haunted at 90.5 The Night. Good morning.

0: Rex at 90.5 The Night. Oh, I will always love the Power Station cover of that song. What a great underrated supergroup that was. Strokes in there. Haim as well with Summer Girl. It's up too late. It's Fall Girl now. And Echo in the Bunny Men. Brussels is Haunted. Good morning, 8:04 on this Thursday, the 24th of September, 2026. Good morning. I'm TJ Bryan hanging out with you. We've got our question of the day up on the Facebook page. Today is the anniversary of the release of Nirvana's Nevermind. 35 years of grunge. So what is your favorite band from the grunge era? And based on this unscientific poll that we've got going on here, the leaders are Alice in Chains. Lots and lots of Alice in Chains mentions in here. But, of course, we do have some Pearl Jam. Drew, Mother Love Bone, thank you very much for that one, sir. Let's see. Mary Ellen said that Alice in Chains with Nirvana a close second. There have been hardly any votes for Nirvana. Lots of AIC, lots of Pearl Jam, a couple of Mother Love Bones in there, STP. A few folks have pointed out. Let me see here. Yeah, those are the big ones. Screaming Trees, thank you. TJ also wrote Semisonic, not quite a grunge band, but of the era, so I'll allow it. But let us know, what is your favorite grunge band right there on our Facebook page? Question of the day here at 90.5 The Night.
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0: Next couple of days featuring lots of coastal flooding. Thank you very much, Mother Nature. We've got a full moon. We've got a nor'easter out there. So if you're in like Manasquan, Seabright, usual flooding places, be aware as you're out and about. We're going to be 68 degrees today, continue cloudy and breezy. That's going to go right into tonight. Then tomorrow, chance of showers in the afternoon, mostly cloudy and a high near 69, winds gusting to 35. And Saturday, showers likely again in the afternoon, mostly cloudy with a high near 67, and gusts could hit 40. It is 58 on the campus of Brookdale Community College. Great weather for planting tomatoes. Here's Lucy Dacus.

Casey Musgraves, If the World Burns Down, at 90.5 The Night. Stories in there with Brother Louie and Lucy Dacus planting tomatoes. 8:17, TJ Bryan hanging out with you this morning on this fine Thursday. And traffic right now. National Weather Service has just issued a coastal flood warning in effect until 2 a.m. Saturday. So places like Point Pleasant and Seabright and Seagirt and so on, be aware of that as you are traveling today and tomorrow and Saturday at 2 a.m. We do have a closure in Barnegat, Route 9, southbound between Bayshore Drive and Bayview Boulevard, and we're looking okay otherwise, including New Jersey Transit and North Jersey Coastline. And traffic is brought to you by the good folks at the Crohn's and Colitis Foundation. It is 58 on the campus of Brookdale Community College. As you continue your commute or you're just settling in to do those TPS reports, this is new music from Personal Trainer. Song is called Moping at 90.5 The Night.

So, the album from Peter Gabriel at 90.5, The Night, The Sacred Souls. Before that, also her personal trainer and a song called Moping. Good morning. It's TJ Bryan, 8:29 on this Thursday. Here's what's happening. This year's New Jersey Hall of Fame class of 2026 is being inducted this evening, which will include R&B superstar SZA of Maplewood, Rascals member Eddie Brigati of Garfield, New York Giants linebacker Lawrence Taylor, former governor Christine Todd Whitman, and Robert Garrett, the CEO of Hackensack Meridian Health. The ceremony is the hall's 18th and the second at American Dream Mall. The New Jersey Hall of Fame has a permanent residency at American Dream and hosts programming throughout the year in honor of the new and pre-existing inductees. Your host for this evening will be Hall of Famer Danny DeVito, who was inducted 10 years ago by Bruce Springsteen. Count Basie Center for the Arts has announced a new name to go on their Walk of Fame in front of the Fabled Theater on Monmouth Street. We'd like to congratulate Stephen Van Zandt, who will be inducted on October 17th. He'll be honored prior to his Teach Rock benefit, which is happening at the Basie Center that evening, featuring himself, host Pete Davidson, Kool & the Gang, and Tom Morello. Tickets and info are available at thebasie.org. Congratulations to Little Stephen. Weather for today, it is wet, it is windy, it's going to be more windy than wet, with gusts up to 25 miles an hour, and a high temperature today of right around 68. Clouds and wind continuing this evening, low down to 55. Tomorrow, chance of showers in the afternoon, which will continue into Saturday. Tomorrow's high will be 69, and on Saturday, looks like mostly cloudy with a high near 67, and be careful because gusts of wind could reach as high as 40 miles an hour. It is 57 here on the campus of Brookdale Community College. So we've got coming up Michelle McBride at the top of the hour to carry through the rest of the morning. She's got some good stuff lined up. I asked her as soon as she walked in this morning, what are you playing? She said, I'm not telling you. I said, okay. So you just have to keep listening to find out. Let's do new music from Grace Cummings. This is I'm not crazy here at 90.5 The Night.

0: That is Hole from Celebrity Skin and Malibu at 90.5 tonight. Modest Mouse in there. We are between. Talk Talk gave us It's My Life. Also, Grace Cummings' I'm Not Crazy. All here at 90.5 tonight. Our question of the day is on our Facebook page. And today is the 35th anniversary of the release of Nirvana's Nevermind, thus spawning a revolution, an era, if you will. And we wanted to know, what's your favorite grunge band during that time? And we'll do that whole song for Jason, who said, great mixture of angst, good chords, odd lyrics, and pretty women. That is Hole, kind of sums it up. A couple of other folks here, let's see. Jerry did this the right way. He said, I wasn't much of a grunge fan, but I would have to go with Pearl Jam. Okay, very good choice. Carl, however, wrote, never a fan of any grunge, thought it was awful when it first hit, and can't think of anything worse now. So, Carl, thank you for your contribution. You know, you don't have to post every thought that pops in your head. If somebody asks, what's your favorite so-and-so, and your immediate reaction is, oh, I hate that, or never liked it, or along those lines, why post? Why bother? This post is not for you. Scroll on. Thank you very much. So let us know, what is your favorite grunge band or grunge era band from around that time? Let us know. It's our Facebook page and the question of the day waiting for you.
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0: That about does it for me, TJ Bryant. I'm out of here. Michelle McBride up next. Alabama Shakes.

Allman Brothers and Blue Sky. I figure with all the weather coming our way, we could use all the blue sky we can get. Hey, everybody, Michelle McBride here with you, and I am so happy I am. I've got lots of great music that's coming up. But let me tell you what we just heard. Beach House was in there with Superstar, U2 with Atomic City. Had something from the Head and the Heart called Shake. Josh Ritter checking in with Honeydew, and Alabama Shakes kicking it off with I Feel Hope Coming. Yeah, lots of great stuff we heard. Lots of great stuff coming up, like Lenny Kravitz, Orville Peck, and more. Let's keep it going right now with Valley Lodge. It's Brookdale Public Radio, 90.5 The Night.

That is the Brooklyn-based duo called Sleigh Bells with a song called Real Real. Even though they're Brooklyn-based, Alexis Krauss is from right here in Monmouth County, in fact, Manasquan. Drive-by truckers in front of that giving us Carl Perkins' Cadillac. And we had Valley Lodge doing a cover of D-Generation Too Loose. It's Brookdale Public Radio. It's 90.5 The Night with Fake Names.

0: Across the Jersey Shore, from coastal towns to cool downtowns, there's a rhythm all our own. 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

Johnny Marr giving a spin. We also heard from Chris Ulrich and friends on the internet. Lenny Kravitz in there with Are You Gonna Go My Way? That was the title track from his 1993 album. And that guitar riff, that iconic guitar riff, and the black and white MTV video at the time, that helped make it one of his signature songs. We also heard in that set from Fake Names, starting us off with Until It's Normal. It's Brookdale Public Radio. It's 90.5 The Night. Here's Orville Peck.

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And that's the Cars and Dangerous Type from their 1979 album Candy O. Rick Ocasek wrote it, and that became a top 40 hit back in 1980. We also heard from Fontaine's DC for Marianne. Dispatch giving us Only the Wild Ones and Orville Peck, starting us off with Too Little Too Late. Brian Fallon and the Painkillers are getting us to the top of the hour. It's 90.5 The Night.

Nirvana giving us an unplugged version of All Apologies. And speaking of Nirvana, have you guys checked out TJ's question today? He is asking you for your favorite band from the grunge era, because today marks 35 years of Nirvana's Nevermind. So what is your favorite band from then? You can tell us at facebook.com/Brookdale Public Radio. For Laura, it's Stone Temple Pilots. For Joe, Alice in Chains. 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Let's keep it going right now with Humbird on 90.5 The Night.

Jazz with Vis-a-Vis, a track that was produced by Nick Waterhouse. The in there taking us back to the early 80s for This Is The Day, and we had some Humbirds starting us off with Daughter of Empire. It's Brookdale Public Radio, 90.5 The Night. I always say there's something in the water here in New Jersey, and especially Monmouth County, because we have so many talented people that are from here. Like this guy, originally from Manalapan, it's Val Emick on 90.5 The Night.

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That's Julianna Hatfield with My Baby. That's off of her 1993 solo debut, Become What You Are. Before she went solo, of course, you guys know she played with two great Boston bands, the Blake Babies and Lemonheads. We also heard right in front of Ms. Hatfield from Jim James and Come Again. Had some Men at Work for Overkill, and we also heard from Val Emick, Upright and Breathing. It's Brookdale Public Radio. It's 90.5 The Night with Dinosaur Jr.

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From Noah Gunderson, that's Die Young. Bruce Springsteen, right in front of that with My City of Ruins. He celebrated a birthday yesterday, and we're going to continue celebrating tonight. You can tune in at 11 for our featured artist of the week, who is Bruce Springsteen. That's an hour of Bruce tonight at 11 on 90.5 The Night. Out of Asbury Park, waiting on Mongo in there with Shark Attack, and Dinosaur Jr. giving us Several Got Away. 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

The Alarm and Blaze of Glory, the title track from their 1983 debut album. And early on, they were fortunate enough to tour with U2, and that helped introduce them.

Bridget Calls Me Baby, and that is Too Easy. We had some PB&J in there. Peter Bjorn and John for Young Folks, featuring Victoria Bergsman of The Concretes. We also heard from Weezer, featuring Wednesday, We Might As Well Be Strangers. 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

0: Saturday, October 3rd, Apparel at Monmouth Park will host Rocktoberfest, an annual live music event supporting hunger relief. 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

That is Move. We had St. Paul and the Broken Bones for Sushi and Coca-Cola. Tom Petty and the Heartbreakers with American Girl, which has been covered by so many people, including The Killers, The Shins, Jason Isbell, L. King, Goo Goo Dolls, Pearl Jam, and much, much more, including Roger McGuinn. He recorded it in 1977, just a year after Petty's original. Now, that's really cool because Petty was heavily influenced by the Birds, so that must have just been magic. We also heard in their Eels, Cap in Hand. It's Brookdale Public Radio, 90.5 The Night. Here's Role Model.

0: 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Coming up, All Time Low takes to this number stage this Friday, September 25th, followed by country artist Wyatt Flores on October 1st and Medium Build on October 8th. Also coming to the Pony, All Them Witches on October 17th, Splintered Sunlight on Halloween, and Fantastic Cat on November 25th. 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
2: 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Captain!

That sure sounds up. That sure sums up the eclectic sound of the Jersey Shore. Rapping with the Womack Sisters and Chauffeur, we had Mo in there for Captain America. Also heard from The National and Role Model. Starting us off with High Hopes 3000. It's Brookdale Public Radio. It's 90.5 The Night. We're getting out of the hour with Noah Kahn.

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1: Good afternoon. I'm TJ Bryan with your 90.5 second news update. The Long Branch Cottage, where Bruce Springsteen wrote Born to Run more than 50 years ago, was spared when the house next door caught fire Wednesday morning. Five people were safely evacuated when the fire broke out at about 3:30 a.m. A video of 8 West End Avenue shows a charred house and gaping holes in the roof, while 7.5 West End Avenue, where Bruce famously wrote Born to Run in 1974 and 75, was left, thankfully, unscathed. Tonight is the induction ceremony for the New Jersey Hall of Fame Class of 26. This year's honorees include R&B superstar SZA from Maplewood, Rascals member Eddie Bergotti, New York Giants linebacker Lawrence Taylor, Christine Todd Whitman, former governor of New Jersey, and Robert C. Garrett, CEO of Hackensack Meridian Health. The ceremony is the Hall's 18th and the second at American Dream. The New Jersey Hall of Fame has a permanent residency at American Dream and hosts programming throughout the year in honor of new and pre-existing inductees. Danny DeVito, who was inducted in 2010 by Bruce Springsteen, will serve as MC. For more information, please visit NewJerseyHallOfFame.com. Finally, the Count Basie Center for the Arts has announced that Stephen Van Zandt will be inducted into the Count Basie Center Walk of Fame on October 17th. Little Stephen will be honored prior to his Teach Rock benefit at the Basie Center that evening, which will feature himself, host Pete Davidson, Kool & the Gang, and Tom Morello, formerly of Rage Against the Machine. Tickets and info are available online at thebasie.org. Congrats to Little Stephen. 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
2: Thank you very much, TJ. Hey, everybody. It's our last hour of the day together, and I've got lined up for you music from Snow Patrol, Kiwi Jr., and more. Let's keep it going right now with Social Distortion on 90.5 The Night.

Tommy Helm, that's Rescue Me. White Denim in there with Magazine. Snow Patrol giving us chocolate, to my utter dismay. It's not about chocolate. It's just a metaphor for something you can't resist, which ironically is chocolate for me. And we had Social Distortion with Tonight. It's Brookdale Public Radio, 90.5 The Night. Here's Cage of the Elephant.

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1: On Saturday, October 10th at the Stone Pony, it's Sisters for a Cure concert. 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

Kiwi Jr. giving us Blowing Up. We also heard from McGee and Rockman. Checking in there, right in front of that, we heard from Sly and the Family Stone and Cage the Elephant singing about those famous beaches in Tennessee. It's Brookdale Public Radio. It's 90.5 The Night. There's always something going on here at 90.5 The Night. Tonight, for instance, you could catch our featured artist of the week. That's at 11, and tonight it is Bruce Springsteen, who celebrated a birthday yesterday. That is featured artist of the week every Thursday night at 11 p.m. here on 90.5 The Night. Up next, Slapdragon.

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From Meat Puppets, that's Backwater. We had Leon Bridges for Light the Way. Heard some Gripweeds in there and Flowers for Cynthia. The Strokes, Giving a Soma, and Slapdragon kicking off the set with Already Won. It's Brookdale Public Radio, 90.5 The Night. That does it for me today, folks. Thanks so much for hanging out with me. I had a great time. Let's do it again tomorrow. I'll be in at 9 a.m., and I hope you'll join me then. I'm leaving off with this act you could catch at the Stone Pony on October 8th. It's Medium Build on 90.5 The Night.

0: The following is a coastal flood warning from the National Weather Service for the following counties in New Jersey. Inland Ocean and southeastern Burlington. West, 1 to 2 feet of inundation above ground level in low-lying areas near shorelines and tidal waterways. Ware, Ocean, Atlantic, Cape May and southeastern Burlington. When, until 2 a.m. Saturday. Impacts. At this level, widespread roadway flooding occurs in coastal and bayside communities and along inland tidal waterways. Many roads become impassable. Some damage to vulnerable structures may begin to occur. Additional details, moderate tidal flooding could continue into the weekend. Cannot rule out major tidal flooding impacts, especially within Barnegat Bay. 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

0: Going back 6 years for that one, that's Devin Gilfillian at 90.5 The Night. The Good Life. And Ben Folds up top. Songs for Silverman, the album Landed is the track we heard. And good afternoon. I'm Kerry Nolan. I'm here until 3 o'clock. Happy to have you along. This hour, we'll hear from Stevie Wonder, from Fatales, Tyler Ballgame, Phoebe Bridgers, and this one. This is Candlebox from the Mountain Goats.
1: 3 years on the local circuit. Played twice at the county fair. And the second time, Ben, our friend who worked the business end, said a guy from a label was there. There were two more like him at the next show, staring us down like hawks. And there was love in the

That is so good. Abraham Alexander, along with Gary Clark Jr. on that one, Stay, from the album Sea Suns. Stone Temple Pilots before that with Wicked Garden and Candlebox, the latest one from the Mountain Goats, their album Days. This is Fatales.

0: 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Coming up, All Time Low takes to the Stumber stage this Friday, September 25th, followed by country artist Wyatt Flores on October 1st and Medium Build on October 8th. Also coming to the Pony, All Them Witches on October 17th, Splintered Sunlight on Halloween, and Fantastic Cat on November 25th. 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

at 90.5 The Night, the title track to Bodega's latest All Inside Aquarium. We heard Mercy before that, Wandering Attention. Sir Duke came from Stevie Wonder's Songs in the Key of Life. And new music from Fatales. That was Voices, all here at Brookdale Public Radio, 90.5 The Night, where we also play a lot of Tyler Ballgame.

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That's the title track to the album Roses and Kerosene, Brian Kay and the Parkway, featuring Lily Hyatt on that track. You Could Make a Killing before that from Amy Mann's 1995 album I'm With Stupid. We heard Alt-J with In Cold Blood and Tyler Ballgame from the album For the First Time, again, Live It Down. This is Phoebe Bridgers.

The radio from Casey Musgraves, the Ribeye Brothers, some David Bowie. And we'll start this hour with Bleachers. And we should talk at 90.5 The Night.

That is Biba Doobie at 90.5 The Night with Real Man. We went back to 1976 for Station to Station and Bowie with TVC 15 and new music from Bleachers. The album is Everyone for 10 Minutes. The track, We Should Talk. And this is Grace Potter.

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the Linda Lindas at 90.5 The Night. That is Burning Out, their latest single. TV on the Radio gave us Will Do, Parliament from the Mothership Connection, and Tear the Roof Off the Sucker, and Grace Potter from her new one, Trespasser, and Love Me Not. This is the latest one from Casey Musgraves. It's called Mexico Honey.

0: Afternoon Surfers, 90.5 The Night. Listeners, this is Larrick with the Afternoon Surf Report update brought to you by the Jersey Shore chapter of the Surf Rider Foundation. All right, we can call it surf, but you're not going to go today. Definitely not today. All right, onshore conditions are huge. It's whitewater victory at sea conditions. High tide's going to peak around 7 p.m. on the ocean side. Hasn't even gone down so much already. And tomorrow morning's high tide. Ooh, be careful on the localized flooding areas. There's going to be waves. It's not going to be today, and it might not be tomorrow, but we'll let you know what it looks like tomorrow morning. JerseyShore.surfrider.org. We'll catch you tomorrow morning for the Jersey Shore chapter. Stay in school, stay at work. Aloha.
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At 90.5 The Night, the Ribeye Brothers from Shipmates of Sound, and Not Today. We heard Alejandro Escovedo, going back to 2001 for A Man Under the Influence with Rosalie. Sweet and Dandy came from Tash Sultana, and Casey Musgraves from her album Middle of Nowhere. That was Mexico Honey. And that about does it for me. I'm Carrie Nolan. I'll see you again tomorrow afternoon. We'll do it all at 1 o'clock. Why not stop on by, see what we're playing? Stick around. Jeff Raspy's in next. He's got you for the rest of the afternoon. And I will skeet out the door with a little Buffalo traffic jam. There's a

Spoon starting off our Thursday afternoon. Guess I'm Falling in Love. Hot House Flowers right before that. All Right from their Into Your Heart album from the early aughts, I think it was. Jeff Raspy here with you. Good afternoon. A little bit after 3 o'clock on this Thursday. Got a great old one here from XTC from a classic album, Black Sea. It's Generals and Majors on 90.5 The Night.

Broken Bells. Wrapping up that set, Shelter. Late Night Thoughts from their new EP, Coming Back Home. We heard Days Like This. And Generals and Majors, one of my favorite songs from XTC, going back to their Black Sea album. Coming up right here, this is Toad the Wet Sprocket. Great mid-90s tune, Fall Down, here on Brookdale Public Radio.

0: over two decades, the Brookdale Haunted Theater has become an annual tradition around the state. 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

Lake Street Dive, going back a ways for Good Kisser, Better Man from Slow Pulp and their new album, Melody. Stephen Wilson Jr. gave us Hardwired and Toad the Wet Sprocket, starting it off, going way back for Fall Down. Here on 90.5 The Night, Death Cab for Cutie up next from the new album, I Built You a Tower. This is Stone Over Water.

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Classic from Aerosmith, wrapping up that set, Back in the Saddle. New music from Snack Time, Can't Imagine Why You'd Stay, their brand new single. It'll be on their album, but their album doesn't come out until the spring, so they may not have even picked a name for it yet. I don't know. All-time classic from Argent, Hold Your Head Up, and Stone Over Water, new from Death Cab for Cutie, starting it off. Got some music from Young the Giant up next. It's called Evergreen here on 90.5 The Night.

Dan Fogelberg. Or Dan Fogelburp, as Opus the Penguin used to say in the Bloom County comics. As the Raven Flies, going back to the Souvenirs album. Bahamas, right before that. The Bridge, starting off our 4 o'clock hour on this Thursday. Jeff Raspy here with you. Got something new here from The Sacred Souls. It's called Any Old Fool.

That's Pete Yorn with a brand new one, All the Time, from the new album, All the Beauty. Pearl Jam gave us Dissident and The Sacred Souls, something brand new from them, Any Old Fool, here on 90.5 tonight. Something interesting up next. Valerie June is back with a new release. It's called Brighter Blue. It's an EP. And on it, she's got this song called Smokestack, which is kind of a reinterpretation of the classic blues tune Smokestack Lightning. And here's how it goes.

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Nicole Atkins, going back to the Neptune City album for that one. Party's Over. Love Is, from Aaron Fraser. The Killers gave us Somebody Told Me, going back to the Hot Fuss album. And Valerie June with a brand new one. Her version of a Smokestack Lightning, sort of. She calls it Smokestack. It's on her new EP, Brighter Blue, and it is sort of a reinterpretation of the classic blues tune, Smokestack Lightning. Got some Caroline Rose up next. The new album, which finally has a name, which is strangely called Gentling the Horse at the Walt Whitman Mall. The Walt Whitman Mall, I think, there's probably more than one, but the one I'm thinking of is on Long Island. I don't know that Caroline is from Long Island, so I don't know why she would know the Walt Whitman Mall, but maybe she does. Yip, yip, yow on 90.5 The Night.

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That's Billy Strings from the new one, So Much for Goodbyes, a song called Burn the Other End. Red Hot Chili Peppers with their classic Under the Bridge. Slackjawed from the Connells, going back to their big, huge album Ring. I just saw that Connells and a bunch of other great bands are going to be playing a mini festival down at the Cat's Cradle, a legendary club in Carrboro, North Carolina, outside Raleigh, in third week of October, I think. Really thinking about going down for it. Caroline Rose starting it off. Yip, yip, yow. Some new music from Queens of the Stone Age. Start off the next set, Easy Street on 90.5 The Night.

it takes its time. But to check outside the games. If you know what I'm talking about, just let me know if you wanna go to that home out on the range. They got a lot of nice girls.

Some ZZ Top to start off our 5 o'clock hour. LaGrange, right back to it from Waxahachie, starting it off. Jeff Raspy here with you a little bit after 5 o'clock on a Thursday. Let's see, Stuku be in at 7 with his Daily Dose of Dead. Then the Beatle Break at 8, then the 905 Blues at 905. And then he will celebrate the birthday of Mr. Bruce Springsteen, whose birthday was yesterday, actually. So Stuku will celebrate tonight at 11 on Featured Artists of the Week by playing an hour of Bruce tunes. And we'll start off this next set with something new from the band Yard Act, New Beginnings.

That's Sun Little, going back a handful of years for that one. Stoned Love, I'll Be You, Great Old One from The Replacements and Yard Act, starting it off from their new album. You're going to need a little music. We heard New Beginnings from the British band Yard Act. Great new local music up next. Dez and the Swagmatics from Asbury Park Avenue. Love Game. Here it is on Birkdale Public Radio.

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That's fantastic. Cat from the new album, Cat Out of Hell. A song called Don't Let Go. Running from Norah Jones, The Pretenders with a great old one, Time the Avenger, and Love Game. Great new music from local favorites, Dez and the Swagmatics. Starting it off, Asbury Park's own Dez and the Swagmatics. Got some classic music here from 10cc. It's called I'm Not in Love on Birkdale Public Radio.

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Bob Marley and the Wailers. Stir it up. Here on 90.5. The night Alabama Shakes, right before that, I Feel Hope Coming. I'm Not Afraid from Fruition and 10cc, starting it off with mid-70s classic, I'm Not in Love. Joe Fraspy here with you on this Thursday afternoon. Music from Brian Fallon and the Painkillers' new album, Not Bad for New Jersey. It's finally out. And it features this one, Better Before, on 90.5 The Night.

That's a great British band called Kula Shaker from their debut album, K Tattva. You're on 90.5 tonight when I go away from the late, great Levon Helm, starting off the 6 o'clock hour. Jeff Raspy here with you until 7. That's when Stuku comes in with his daily dose of dead. He will also have the Beatle Break at 8, the 905 Blues at 905, and then at 11, he can't go home because he's got to celebrate Bruce Springsteen's birthday by playing an hour of Bruce tonight for Featured Artist of the Week. Bruce's birthday was, of course, yesterday, but we all knew that. The Psychedelic Furs start off the next set. Great old one, Heartbreak Beat. You're on 90.5 tonight.

Once, Twice, Melody from Beach House, Low Cut Connie from the new album Living in the USA, we heard Oh Yeah, and Heartbreak Beat, great old one from the Psychedelic Furs, going back to their Midnight to Midnight album here on 90.5 The Night. 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

0: 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Coming up, All Time Low takes to this number stage this Friday, September 25th, followed by country artist Wyatt Flores on October 1st and Medium Build on October 8th. 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

from the new album Pylon, that's Biba Doobie. Sun Has Set. Can't Believe We're Here from Jay Maskus. Belly, going back to their great early 90s album Star. We heard Geppetto. And You Will Go Far from Howdy, starting it off. That's on their brand new album, Big World. The one and only Bjork up next from her album debut. Here's Violently Happy on 90.5 The Night. See?

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American Aquarium, great band from North Carolina. History Repeats Itself from the brand new album, New Ways to Lose. Dave Matthews Band, of course, American Baby, blowing up. That's new music from Eddie Ninevolt. Remember a couple of years ago, Eddie Ninevolt at Songwriters on the Beach? Yeah, that was a good one. Down Here is the name of the new album from Eddie Ninevolt. And Bjork starting it off, Violently Happy from the album debut. And that will just about do it for me, Jeff Raspy, on this Thursday afternoon. Don't go anywhere, though, because Stu Koo is up next at 7 o'clock. I'll be back tomorrow at 3. I'll leave you here with some new great new local music. Corey Blair is her name. This is from her Midheaven EP. It's called Tide and the Moon here on 90.5, the Night Brookdale Public Radio.

And thanks for joining us on this gray Thursday evening at the Jersey Shore on the precipice of what may be a really stormy weekend, but we'll get to the weather situation shortly. We're taking it up to the midnight hour, and Megan O'Shea, if you choose to stay, we got a great feature artist of the week tonight, someone local who had a birthday yesterday. Yes, Mr. Springsteen from 11 to midnight tonight. And of course, it's one of those deals where, I got a myriad of tunes to pick from, and I try to squeeze the best I can into an hour. So if I missed your favorite, I'm sorry, and I hope you like some of the little twists that we have in the set. So that'll come up at 11 o'clock. We got Blues around 9:05. We got our Beatle break at 8. Of course, Dose of Dead gets things on the way. We'll tell you about a few fun things that should be happening. But remember, if you're planning on going out this weekend, do check to see that whatever you're going to see is on. Because here we go. We got flood watches, we got high wind watches, we got coastal advisories. Tonight we got mostly cloudy skies with a low of about 55. Breezy, it'll remain breezy. Gusts up to 35 miles per hour still, with current constant winds of maybe around 20 miles per hour. Chance of showers tomorrow, mainly in the afternoon, mostly cloudy, with a high up near about 70 degrees. North wind, 25 miles per hour, still gusting at about 35. And looks like Friday night, a chance of showers stays in the forecast. Temperatures get down to about 57, and winds get up to about 40 mile per hour gusts. On Saturday, Porch Fest in Asbury Park. I'm sure Dave Vargo is waiting patiently to see what the actual weather comes down to be, but showers likely, mainly in the afternoon, mostly cloudy with a high around 67 degrees. Looks like you'll still get gusts up to 40. Saturday night, more showers and thunderstorms also possible in the forecast after 11. 55 for your low, and again, winds up to about 35 miles per hour. Sunday, showers likely, mostly cloudy with a high near 67, and chance of precipitation 70% both Saturday night and Sunday. Chance of showers on Sunday night goes into Monday, which is mostly cloudy, but it looks like it should be pretty dry. And that's how the weekend outlook is weather-wise right now. It's time for our Dose of Dead. And appropriately, we're going to go with Jerry Garcia, Dave Grisman, and Tony Rice and their interpretation of So What?

We might need a rowboat by the end of the weekend. Row Jimmy on 90.5 tonight, wrapping our dose tonight. Only a River from Bob's solo album a couple years back. Jerry, Dave Grisman, and Tony Rice together on Miles Davis. So what? Well, I'll tell you so what. Kevin Hill tonight is doing a great job by having a fundraiser. It is for the Bradley Food Pantry, so bring some non-perishable food. Go on over and see Kevin at Bar A down in Belmar. I'm sure the show's going to be terrific tonight. We're going back into the music here with Fontaines D.C. and their new one called Marianne.

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That's St. Paul and the Broken Bones. They were in town for last week's festivities. Let's see here now. Hoo-wee is what we got for you tonight. Stop Making This Hurt from the Bleachers. Fontaine's DC's Marianne in there, too. And we're going to, it's sweater season, folks. So why don't we get this Weezer song to you called

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That's Jim James on 90.5 The Night singing Come Again. We also heard Interpol's See Out Loud and started off with Weezer's Undone, the sweater song, as we move into the fall and things are starting already to get a little bit chillier. Devin Gilfillian's going to take us down that Black Dog rabbit hole next on The Night.

0: Some of the best birthday gifts come with a soundtrack. This Sunday night, Martha O'Neill is our guest DJ, and she was given the hour by her husband as a surprise birthday gift. She's filled the hour with music that she heard first right here on the station. Hear Martha O'Neill's surprise birthday hour this Sunday at 7 p.m. on 90.5 The Night. 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

There it is. Could be one of my all-time favorites from the Pogues. If I should fall from grace with God, and I think I've been falling a long time ago. James Bruner, OMG, and Black Dog Rabbit Hole, where we started. Devin Gilfillian, who was part of the Exponential, from what I understand, down in Philly over the weekend, did a nice job. Okay, we got Donovan, Hurdy Gurdy Man, to take us to your Beatle break. Next hour, I also got Ari Hest, some John Spencer Blues Band, AC/DC, and Wishy, too.